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3: Score early and score often. Iowa Western football's defense and special teams giving the offense an easy day over the weekend against visiting Dodge City. Ty Christopher returning the opening kick 99 yards, while Javonte Walker scored minutes later on the first pick six of the season for the dark side. The Reavers coasting to a 31-0 victory over the visiting Conquistadors. It's their second shutout of the season. Now the Reavers get to wait as the bye week has arrived ahead of a trip to NJCAA number 2 Hutchinson. That game on the 26th scheduled for broadcast on ESPN+. Of course, we will have it right here on the river. It's a noon kick from Hutch. 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

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Text the river to 44321. 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
2: 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And then Sunday night at the Mid-America Center, it's Breaking Benjamin with Chevelle, Starset, and Cammy Kehoe.
8: You guys done good, man. 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
10: Are you ready?
1: A busy week coming up in the Metro with a pair of shows on Thursday that are sure to sell out. The Violent Femmes at the Admiral already sold out. Bright Eyes just announced at the Waiting Room. That's also Thursday night. Catch Omaha comedian Pat Hazel with his permanent record Friday night at the Arts Center on campus at Iowa Western. And then Sunday night at the Mid-America Center, it's Breaking Benjamin with Chevelle, Starset, and Cammy Kehoe.
10: You guys done good, man. 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
3: 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After the 14th day, the prize will be given away to another listener. All winners must present positive photo identification to pick up their prize. Winners may send postage required in order to have their prize mailed. Prizes are not transferable and cannot be received in cash. All decisions made by KIWR are final.
5: KIWR may at its discretion cancel or suspend any contest
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3: 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I'm trying to work. 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
6: 2-4-9-er.
3: All winners agree to allow KIWR to use their name or physical likeness for station purposes without remuneration of any kind.
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0: Score early and score often. Iowa Western football's defense and special teams giving the offense an easy day over the weekend against visiting Dodge City. Ty Christopher returning the opening kick 99 yards, while Javonte Walker scored minutes later on the first pick six of the season for the Dark Side. The Reavers coasting to a 31-0 victory over the visiting Conquistadors. It's their second shutout of the season. Now the Reavers get to wait as the bye week has arrived ahead of a trip to NJCAA number 2 Hutchinson. That game on the 26th scheduled for broadcast on ESPN+. Of course, we will have it right here on the river. It's a noon kick from Hutch. 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
0: It doesn't work like it used to, or does it? Yo, what's up? It's Jake. And Scott Hellman was all over social media this past spring promoting My Staff Spotlight before it was even complete. Or was it? Maybe I just fell for the marketing. You can find him on Instagram at Scott Hellman with one L. He's saving the other for Mr. Record Label. 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

0: From Toronto, his name is Scott Hellman. 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It's called Faux Fum Records. 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It's called Mr. Record Label, and it's My Staff Spotlight.
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1: Score early and score often. Iowa Western football's defense and special teams giving the offense an easy day over the weekend against visiting Dodge City. Ty Christopher returning the opening kick 99 yards, while Javonte Walker scored minutes later on the first pick six of the season for the dark side. The Reavers coasting to a 31-0 victory over the visiting Conquistadors. It's their second shutout of the season. Now the Reavers get to wait as the bye week has arrived ahead of a trip to NJCAA number 2 Hutchinson. That game on the 26th scheduled for broadcast on ESPN+. Of course, we will have it right here on the river. It's a noon kick from Hutch. 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I'm Jake Ryan.
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9: Winners have 14 days from the date of winning to pick up their prize at the River Studios.
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9: Between 9 and 5, Monday through Friday. After the 14th day, the prize will be given away to another listener. All winners must present positive photo identification to pick up their prize. Winners may send postage required in order to have their prize mailed. Prizes are not transferable and cannot be received in cash. All decisions made by KIWR are final.
11: KIWR may at its discretion cancel or suspend any contest
10: for any reason
9: without providing remuneration.
10: Remuneration?
9: Of any
10: what
9: kind.
10: What the hell is that?
9: Oh, would you shut up? I'm trying to work. Shut up.
12: Like I was saying, if a contest winner over the course of a calendar year wins over $600 in prizes, they will receive a federal 1099 form to use with their taxes.
13: 2-4-9-er.
12: All winners agree to allow KIWR to use their name or physical likeness for station purposes without remuneration of any kind.
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5: 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Bright Eyes just announced at the Waiting Room. That's also Thursday night. 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And then Sunday night at the Mid-America Center, it's Breaking Benjamin with Chevelle, Starset, and Cammy Kehoe.
14: You guys done good, man. 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
1: Score early and score often. Iowa Western football's defense and special teams giving the offense an easy day over the weekend against visiting Dodge City. Ty Christopher returning the opening kick 99 yards, while Javonte Walker scored minutes later on the first pick six of the season for the dark side. The Reavers coasting to a 31-0 victory over the visiting Conquistadors. It's their second shutout of the season. Now the Reavers get to wait as the bye week has arrived, ahead of a trip to NJCAA number 2 Hutchinson. That game on the 26th, scheduled for broadcast on ESPN+. Of course, we will have it right here on the River. It's a noon kick from Hutch. 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
4: 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A group of friends heads into the backwoods for a getaway, expecting a night away from it all. But their plans take a terrifying turn when they encounter the dark secrets surrounding Hellbilly Hollow. As the friends find themselves deeper in the hollow, they discover that getting out may not be as simple as getting in. Kurt Dimmer's Hellbilly Hollow, available in theaters September 25th. 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
3: 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Yo, what's up? It's Jake. And Scott Hellman was all over social media this past spring promoting My Staff Spotlight before it was even complete. Or was it? Maybe I just fell for the marketing. You can find him on Instagram at Scott Hellman with one L. He's saving the other for Mr. Record Label. 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
1: From Toronto, his name is Scott Hellman. 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It's called Faux Fum Records. 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

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Text the river to 44321. 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
1: Score early and score often. Iowa Western football's defense and special teams giving the offense an easy day over the weekend against visiting Dodge City. Ty Christopher returning the opening kick 99 yards, while Javonte Walker scored minutes later on the first pick six of the season for the dark side. The Reavers coasting to a 31-0 victory over the visiting Conquistadors. It's their second shutout of the season. Now the Reavers get to wait as the bye week has arrived ahead of a trip to NJCAA number 2 Hutchinson. That game on the 26th scheduled for broadcast on ESPN+. Of course, we will have it right here on the river. It's a noon kick from Hutch. 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I'm Jake Ryan.
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3: Soon I discovered that this rock thing was true. Jerry Lee Lewis was the devil. Jesus was an architect previous to his career as a prophet. 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
4: Hey, it's Wednesday. I'll tell you what happens. Go get sick and then you'll time warp a day into the future. Yeah, how are you? It's Jake. We're a little raspy, a little dizzy, a little strange tripping, am I right? No, I'm just kidding. All right, we do have some early morning traffic to apprise you of. Here we go. Accident, two left lanes blocked, I-80 eastbound after 60th. Accident, two left lanes blocked, I-80 westbound before 60th. And an accident, the two left lanes blocked, I-80 westbound after 84th Street. I would recommend not traveling on the interstate here in the early going. We'll keep track of that as the morning goes on. How are you otherwise? It is Wednesday, hump day. Hey! Yeah. Now, look, I would take a camel as a friend. I think it'd be fun. But if they said that crap all the time, it'd get real old. It'd get real old. Aerial flood watch still in effect until 1 o'clock this afternoon. 60 right now, high of just 70 today. Tomorrow, more showers, but we'll warm to 80 degrees as we roll into the rest of this 6 o'clock hour. Rock Report coming up. We'll give you a chance to cash in and win tickets to the Hillbilly Hollow. Kurt Dimmer, an actor before he was a rock star, is going to be putting on a premiere of his movie this Sunday at the Waiting Room, followed by a Kurt Dimmer performance. So you're going to get a movie and a concert all in one. I'll give you an opportunity at that coming your way at some point this AM. All right. Until then, enjoy Somber. This is what we called the 12-inch foot-long hot dog at the pool I used to work at. It's Homewrecker. It's 89.7 The River.

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0: 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Muse, brand new one from the Wow Signal. Wow! Wow! Yeah, I don't know if it's the Owen Wilson Wow Signal, but that would be something, wouldn't it? You just push the button and it's like in the sky and it's just like Owen Wilson going, yeah, what's going on? I don't do Owen Wilson very well. It's okay. You know, we all know what he sounds like. 6:25, good morning. It is the Morning Fiasco on 89.7 The River. It's Jake. Rainy day again today, 70 for the high, looking at 60 degrees at around the River Studios right now. Got a couple of accidents working. In fact, three of them, two of them on I-80 westbound, one before 60th, one after 84th Street. As you can imagine, I-80 westbound is snarled. Eastbound, yeah, we didn't leave you out. There's an accident after 60th Street. The two left lanes are blocked in each of these instances. Get you a full check of traffic coming your way and let you know how incredibly terrible it is coming your way after the Rock Report.
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0: The Rock Report. Sheryl Crow was honored at the BMI Troubadour Awards Ceremony in Nashville Monday night with a star-studded lineup celebrating her catalog. It included artists like Jason Isbell, Melissa Etheridge, Chris Stapleton, who else? Eric Church, yeah, he was on there as well. Olivia Rodrigo drew the most attention. The 23-year-old delivered a moving cover of Strong Enough from Crow's 1993 debut Tuesday Night Music Club. What inspires me most about her is her heart, her kindness, and her generosity, said Rodrigo. It's my favorite song of hers. Crow is preparing to release her 13th studio album. It's called Pick You Up. It'll be out on October 9th on Crow's very own label. Noel Gallagher says Oasis knew that they would tour again almost immediately after their 2025 reunion run began. Speaking on TalkSport with host Andy Goldstein, Gallagher revealed the decision was made after their second Wembley show. By the time we got to Wembley, somebody said, well, you know, and it was decided. Europe was a priority, as was skipped entirely in 2025. Says Gallagher, our fans in Italy, France, Germany, Spain, and Holland have been great with us down the years. 2027 tour opens in Glasgow next May before heading across Europe, then Boston, Las Vegas, and will close at Nebworth in September. Gallagher was blunt about new music from Oasis. There won't be any new music. Okay, say no more. New Order had to clarify and has issued a statement confirming that keyboardist Jillian Gilbert, not the drummer Stephen Morris, is currently battling cancer. Confusion arose after Morris described a pretty serious illness in a recent Rolling Stone interview. Gilbert addressed the mix-up directly via the band's Facebook page, says, it is in fact me who, like many other people, is living with cancer, she wrote, adding that comments were misinterpreted and asking for privacy during treatment. Morris and Gilbert previously stepped back from touring in June for undisclosed health reasons. Morris and Gilbert will both miss New Order's upcoming South American tour. It remains unclear if Morris will attend New Order and Joy Division's Rock and Roll Hall of Fame induction ceremony in L.A. on November the 14th.
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0: A busy week coming up in the Metro with a pair of shows on Thursday that are sure to sell out. 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
0: Oh, what's going on with traffic, I'm being asked? Well, let me tell you, okay? Man, oh man, I don't know. I can't talk very long, so I'll just tell you. There's accidents. 80 eastbound, 80 westbound. We're out on eastbound, right around 60th Street. We're out on westbound, right around 60th Street. And right around 84th Street. Yeah, it's a great time for everybody. You got it. Left lanes are blocked both sides. Eastbound after 60th, westbound before 60th, and westbound after 84th Street. Those are the primary foobars right now. I almost called it something else that started with an F word, but I won't. I'll let you do that in your car, all right? Because Jesus is okay with that, I think, if you're in your car. northbound Kennedy looking okay right now compared to the interstate. Again, westbound 80, multiple wrecks, including the eastbound side and westbound side around 60th Street. And then, of course, you're going to see the crash on westbound as well at 84th Street. All right, so slow down, move over. I don't think you're going to have a choice. You're going to be slowed down. But the left lanes are blocked in both those instances, at least as of right now. We'll keep an eye on the traffic as it goes. Better you than me, Jakob. Yeah, anyway. All right, music from Motionless and White on the way. We'll do Ice Nine Kills as well. An ironically titled song coming up next after the Deftones on the River.

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89.7 The River, music from Emotionless in White. Right before that, of course, we heard Rainy Day from Iced on Kills. Yes, another rainy day. That's what I'm alluding to. Did you see that? I don't know what that's called. It's not really foreshadowing. It's some other literary term. I'm not smart enough to know. Showers likely, a patchy fog this morning, 70 for your high tonight. Thunder boomers back in the forecast. That flood watch should end around 1 o'clock this afternoon. An aerial flood watch, which just means it can just hit you anytime. Flash flood is apparently different than aerial flood. Again, that's meteorology, and I'm not a meteorologist. 60 right now here at the River Studios. Your weather brought to you by a Child Saving Institute. 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The digital copy of, never mind, wrong band. I'll tell you that when that band comes up later, okay? Yeah. A Perfect Circle on the way. This is 3 Days Grace. And don't want to go home tonight. It's 89.7 The River. Good morning.

0: 89.7 The River, that is music from A Perfect Circle. Starless, will there be an album attached to it? Maynard says, you don't need albums anymore. So I don't know. It looks kind of doubtful as of right now. 61 currently here at the River Studios. Rain, rain, rain. That has created some issues on the roads. There are several accidents working, including the I-80 westbound double accident. One at 60th, one at 84th Street. That's why traffic is snarled there. Eastbound side, there is one at 60th Street. We'll get you a full check of traffic coming your way in mere moments right after sports.
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0: You know, when your team sucks and a former member comes back and they do something good, you apparently give them a curtain call. That's right. Pete Alonso hit his 300th career home run at Citi Field. He is no longer a member of the New York Mets. In case you don't follow, he plays for the Baltimore Orioles. The Orioles win it 7-5 over the Metropolitans. Yeah, people are like, I can't. Why are we applauding him? Because your team sucks and they spend a lot of money and they still suck. Brewers secured their fourth straight NL Central title. The Miz delivered again as Milwaukee clinches the NL Central. Cubbies given chase. Will they catch up? No, they won't. They obviously are not going to win the Central. Yeah, so, I mean, it's no big deal. They can still get a wild card. In fact, they probably will. Who else won last night? Tampa, a one-run advantage over the Athletics. Cleveland beats the White Sox 7-6. Dodgers shut out Cincinnati 4-0. Milwaukee, as I mentioned, beats Pittsburgh to secure the NL title. NL Central title, Washington over Philly 6-3, Detroit 10-1 over Toronto. My gosh. By the way, Baltimore, that was an extras that they beat the Mets. Cubs do lose last night to the Braves 6-3, the final there. 8-1 New York over Minnesota in the Twin Cities. San Francisco pummels St. Louis 10-3. Texas a winner, Houston a winner. And Colorado, the LA Angels, and Miami in 11 beats Arizona 4-2. NCAA football schedule starts again tomorrow night. That's right. Thursday night football between Syracuse and Pittsburgh. Currently, it is Pittsburgh by 10.5 points in the Vegas odds. Number 5, Miami plays on Friday night. That'll be an explosive battle as they take on Wake Forest. The big game of the night, though, number 22, Houston, and number 13, Texas Tech. Who will show up? Lots of players getting paid lots of money. Bowling Green at Iowa State. You and I, Northern Iowa at Iowa, and of course, the Huskers under the lights against North Dakota. Speaking of the Huskers, volleyball, number one in the country, looking to go 8-0 tonight as they welcome their cross-state rivals, the Creighton Blue Jays, just 11 hours and 0 minutes from that one. That's right. Starts at 6 o'clock this evening. Can be seen on the Big Ten Network.
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1: Score early and score often. Iowa Western football's defense and special teams giving the offense an easy day over the weekend against visiting Dodge City. Ty Christopher returning the opening kick 99 yards, while Javonte Walker scored minutes later on the first pick six of the season for the Dark Side. The Reavers coasting to a 31-0 victory over the visiting Conquistadors. It's their second shutout of the season. Now the Reavers get to wait as the bye week has arrived ahead of a trip to NJCAA number 2 Hutchinson. That game on the 26th scheduled for broadcast on ESPN+. Of course, we will have it right here on the River. It's a noon kick from Hutch. 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
9: Yeah, buddy, yeah. 7:04 is your traffic time. Nobody, nobody. So, this morning, not great on the traffic row ads. Eastbound and westbound 80, not great. Let's start out east or out west on eastbound Dodge. It's good right now. All right, wet streets, keep in mind, you're going to need some added slowing distance, yada, yada, yada. Northbound, southbound 680 look good as we drop onto the interstate. All right, here we go. You're going to look, you're going to see accidents on westbound 80 at 84th Street. That's creating all sorts of slowdowns from just 72nd Street. Why only 72nd Street, Jake? Because your other slowdowns are caused by an earlier accident. Actually, that one's been cleared up. Westbound 80 at 60th has been, nope, never mind. I'm just kidding. That one is still there working just past 42nd, right around the curve. You're going to see the two left lanes blocked. And then, just to compact it, eastbound 80 at the same spot. I don't know if it's part of the same accident or what's going on, but the left lanes are blocked there. It would make sense that it was part of the same accident. Hopefully everybody's okay. Bring your patience. If you're taking Interstate 80, then we've got backups all the way to, the Missouri River Bridge, Jake. Back we go, 24th Street, all right? So get off at 13th if you were trying to avoid the interstate. Otherwise, you're going to be sitting in traffic. And if you've got to pee, you're not going to be peeing anytime soon, all right? Northbound 75, the only issues that you're seeing are around the L Street exit. You're going to see lots of traffic getting onto L Street off of I-80 westbound. And the traffic is slow going as well between Capehart and Cornhusker. Okay, I think that's it. Did I ramble on long enough for you? Stay off the interstate this morning, all right? Unless you're getting on westbound past 84th or eastbound past 60th. You'll be okay then. Yeah, building to those 2 points, though, it's not good. Music from Mr. Honest Ave featuring Machine Gun Kelly. It's 89.7 The River. I feel

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0: Seven the River, loving that song and loving that band. It's the Paradox, of course. Bunch of young whippersnappers that are doing things that sound like they were mid-2000s. I love it. I think it's fantastic. 722, good morning. It's Jake. It's the Morning Fiasco. We've got a special guest this morning after 8 o'clock. Brian Ortner from AAA will stop by. He is bringing a special guest. The questions he's been getting a lot are about e-bikes. And he can answer all those questions. So if you've got any, shoot them to me in an email. You can do it at Jake Ryan at 897theriver.com because we are going to discuss that and more, and mostly all about safety. He does represent AAA after all. They are the sponsors of the River Summer Concert Series. 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We've still got plenty to go, including sold-out shows tomorrow with Bright Eyes and the Violent Femmes. They are not together. They are separate, but their shows are both sold out. So that's pretty cool. We've got other things going on as well coming up, and we want to make sure that you are aware that you don't have to have your own team. You can walk with our team. The Out of the Darkness Walk is coming up next Saturday, September 26th, out at Stinson Park in Exarban Village. You can register your own team, or you can just come out and walk with the Rivers team. Full details, 897theriver.com. We have come together and walked in honor of those we've lost for many, many years now, and we'll do it again on Saturday in support of those still fighting, helping to bring hope and healing to those affected by suicide. Again, it is the Omaha's 22nd annual Out of the Darkness Walk. The River has been part of it for a very long time. We invite you to come out and just be part of it, be part of the togetherness, and just to remind people that guess what? There's always somebody to talk to. You've always got somebody, all right? Every step matters. 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It begins around 8:30. The walk starts at 11. Check-in begins at 8:30, and there'll be lots going on, lots of booths, lots of information, and lots of education out there, again, at Stinson Park on Saturday, September the 26th. More information on that coming up during this break. We'll get you a check of traffic as well, as the interstate is absolutely snarled today. So be ready for it.
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0: Traffic time hitting you at 7:28 here on the Morning Fiasco. What do we got? I think that was like the Gimme a Break song, wasn't it? All right, here's what the total traffic tip line says, and then we'll get into the nitty-gritty of it. Lots of red this morning. Accidents galore. We've got a new one that's been added to the mix. I-680 westbound at 130th Street. That is in Pottawatomie County. That's on the Council Bluffs sides of thing. So just a heads up there. Earlier accidents on I-80 eastbound after 60th. Still working cleanup there. And, of course, the reciprocal accident on the westbound side at the same spot. The left lanes are closed in both of those instances. And after 84th Street, we've got another accident working as well. Traffic is absolutely backed up this morning on the interstate system. It looks like the 84th Street one may be coming to a close shortly. I cannot guarantee that. I'm not out there, but from what I see on the cameras, looks like those are in the cleanup stages right now. It's the 60th Street. That happened right in the median there, and that is affecting both sides of traffic on I-80 eastbound and westbound. You've got traffic all the way back. Let's see here. We got, that's 42nd. Let's see. Back we go. All the way to 24th Street, and now all the way to 13th Street. So just a heads up, I-80 westbound is an absolute jam this morning. You're not going to want to be there. And I-80 eastbound at 60th Street, you're going to find an accident there, which slows things down as well if you're headed downtown. Anything else you see, please call it in. The total traffic tip line. The total traffic tip line, there we go. It's open at 402-551-2277. That's 551-CARS. New music from Papa Roach. This one can be found on Netflix, although don't look for Shameless anymore there. They took it off. I don't know why my wife knows that, but apparently she was watching it. Lots of people with their shirt off in that one. Is that right? No, I'm just kidding. Come on. I don't watch it enough to know that. Papa Roach, along with Hanuman Kind, it's 89.7 The River.

89.7 The River, Alanis Morissette. It's You Oughta Know, a retro rewind coming to you at 7:37 here on a Wednesday morning at The River. Good morning. What's going on today as far as the weather goes? Well, I can already tell you the traffic sucks. We've added another accident to the already three existing, actually it's two existing before that, across from each other. I-80 eastbound, I-80 westbound at 60th Street. You're going to see accident in the median there. It's affecting both sides. Westbound 80 after 84th Street. That one was in the cleanup stages at Last View, and I-680 westbound at 130th Street. That one is also created a problem. Left lane's blocked there. That is on the Iowa side of the river on I-680 northbound. It's westbound at I-680, but you get the idea, right? Also, 17th Street today between northbound and southbound between Mike Fahey and Cass closed due to a Union Omaha soccer match down at Morrison Stadium, okay? Your weather, not a great day to be outside. 70 for the high, showers likely, 61 right now at the River Studios, and your weather brought to you by Child Saving Institute. 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
3: I was toting my pack along a dusty desert open road, when along came a semi with a high-end canvas covered load. If you're gonna get going, well, son, with me you can ride. And so I climbed into the cab and I settled down inside. He asked me if I'd seen a road with so much dust and sand, and I said, listen, I've tried.

89.7 The River, All American Rejects. I've been everywhere. Of course, it's the Johnny Cash cover. FanDuel's digital campaign is where you can find that particular track. What'd you think? I haven't seen it. All I've seen is what's her face is almost naked body all over the place. Instead, that's the sports ad I have seen lately. I have not seen the one featuring "I've Been Everywhere" by the All American Rejects. That's a cool track. Yeah, absolutely, absolutely. How about this? Yellowstone National Park staff has retrieved, listen to this, 280 hats from hydrothermal areas this season, including a FIFA 2026 World Cup cap and a baseball cap labeled cowboy hat. In total, more than 25,000 items were recovered from the park's geysers in 2026. How about you stop littering? Come on, man. It beats last year's haul by 50%. According to a U.S. Geological Survey report, workers also collected over $18 in foreign and domestic coins, AirPods, eyeglasses, an inhaler, dental retainers, fake fingernails, golf tees, hotel keys, toys, a copy of the Vampire Diaries, and a lone Uno card. Rangers warn that coins introduce harmful algae and bacteria, damaging fragile thermal features. The recovered hats will be cleaned and donated to local clothing organizations after the 2026 season concludes. What would possess you to just throw random crap in a geyser? Knock that crap off. Seriously. Just stop it, okay? Just stop it. And why would you wear a baseball hat that says cowboy hat? For the irony, that's got to be it, right? That's totally got to be it. Yeah, it does. Beck's coming October 3rd. Don't leave any of your hats at Steelhouse Omaha. It's 89.7 The River. Yes.

0: 89.7 The River, music from In This Moment. I Want to Believe, the new album, which dropped just a couple of weeks ago. That one featuring Rory Rodriguez from Dayseeker, who, of course, will be with Motionless in White on November the 11th at CHI Health Center, Omaha. 8:59, we've got the crew from Children's Hospital here today. Children's Nebraska, sorry. My brother works at Children's Dayton, so in case you're wondering, he doesn't do anything that you guys do at all. It's Amy and Travis from Children's Nebraska. Brian from AAA. Are you ready? Did you tell them there'd be a pop quiz or not?
1: No. They found out when you said it.
2: Yeah, okay. We were not warned about this.
0: 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You can learn more at AAA.com/safety. All right. Anything else you want to add in?
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1: 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My last thing, completely fitting.
0: He's buttering up.
1: I know.
0: Nice. You trained him well.
1: We're trying.
0: Yeah.
1: My last thing is summer concert series wraps up this month. A lot of cool shows happening over the coming days. Go to those shows. Have fun. Go to those shows safely. Get home safely. Plan a safe ride home because we want you to see the shows that happen after the summer concert series is over. How about that?
0: Okay. I like that. You're buttering us up, too.
1: I am.
0: Do you have any buttering to do?
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0: Okay.
2: / car seat fittings to find out where those will be around our city and come see us.
0: All right. All right. It's Amy and Travis from Children's Nebraska, Brian from AAA, and a pop quiz.
4: Something's going down.
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0: All right, completely random today. We could have done whatever the days of the week are, the official days, because there were some good ones. The official, let's see, you want to hear what some of them were? And I don't want to ruin Skin Man's thing. He does that later on today.
7: Ooh, Skin Man.
0: It is an old school Wednesday, Brian, so make sure you get your requests in, right?
1: Yeah. I've sent him into him before.
0: I know you have. That's why I'm just letting you know.
1: Love, hate, go to that hair metal.
0: Some early world. Smiths. It'll be great. I cannot wait.
1: I'll tune in for that.
0: It's okay. All right, here we go. International Day of Peace today. Escapology Day. National Pecan Cookie Day or Pecan Cookie. Whatever. What else? Oh, Miniature Golf Day. You and I, hole in ones. Let's go.
1: All right.
3: I'm ready.
0: Okay. All right. Let's get your pop quiz for today again. It is completely random. Number one, remember, shout out the answer before these guys do, and you win. What new product has Apple just introduced? I've got multiple choice if you need it.
1: A foldable phone.
0: Yes.
3: Is wow. Who

0: cares an option.
1: Nailed it. Yeah, I was going to say the other choice were Apple glasses, Apple ring, and a solar-powered MacBook, but none of those are correct. So good job. The foldable iPhone. Number two, what weather milestone did Earth reach in the month of August? Was it the hottest month on record, the most active hurricane month on record, rainiest month on record, or the windiest month on record?
2: Pretty sure it's the hottest.
1: It is absolutely the hottest month on record for the planet Earth. Number three, what did Rumpelstiltskin spin into gold?
3: Hair?
4: Yeah, hair.
2: Straw.
1: Good thing he's here.
2: Holy crap.
1: It is straw. Wow. It is not hair.
4: What?
1: It is straw.
3: I don't know. What were we
1: doing? He spun
4: I don't know.
1: Straw into
2: Remember,
1: gold.
2: I got a 5-year-old.
4: There you go.
1: In your face. Number four, what instrument is sometimes called a licorice stick? What instrument is sometimes called a licorice stick? There is no multiple choice on this one.
2: That's a bummer. We could use one.
4: I'm going to say clarinet just because clarinet's flat.
1: Nice. You pulled it deep out of your cavity. Congratulations. You guys are 4 for 4. So proud of you. So proud of you. Number five, what NFL teams played in the opening game of the 2026 season?
3: The Chiefs are all I know. I don't know.
4: No, they didn't. It was last Wednesday.
1: Who was it?
4: Patriots.
1: And?
2: I got nothing.
4: How do I not know this?
1: I don't know. They won the Super Bowl, for crying out loud.
4: Oh, Seahawks.
1: Hey, there you go. 5 for 5. Number six, what date officially marks the end of summer? Is it September 7th, September 15th, September 22nd, or September 30th?
2: 22nd.
1: Couldn't hear you.
4: 22nd.
1: 22nd is correct. Number eight, the first spacecraft to safely land after orbiting the moon included which of these animals? Was it A, a dog, B, a tortoise, or C, a monkey?
3: Monkey?
4: Yeah, I think so.
2: Let's go with monkey, yeah.
1: It was a tortoise.
2: A tortoise.
3: I have a tortoise. I should have.
1: What, has he been to space?
3: He's not.
2: He's old enough. Maybe he was.
3: Someday.
4: It's on his list now.
3: It's on his bucket list.
1: Yeah. All right, number nine. Which of these words refers specifically to a pasta shape? Is it carbonara, bucatini, or tetrazzini? Carbonara, bucatini, it's tetrazzini. It's what?
2: Bucatini.
1: Bucatini is correct. And number 10, Travis. Which is not the title of a Dirty Harry movie? Armed and Dangerous, The Deadpool, or The Enforcer?
2: I know Deadpool is.
1: Armed and Dangerous, The Deadpool, or The Enforcer? Which one is not the title of a Dirty Harry movie?
2: I'm going to go the first one.
4: That one, for some reason, stands out, Armed and Dangerous. I mean,
1: that Armed and Dangerous starred John Candy, believe it or not.
4: Oh.
1: Yeah, so there you go. You guys were 9 for 10. 9 for 10, a tortoise. A tortoise flew to space. Okay, that's it. I got nothing else. You can find out more about what Travis and Amy do at childrensnebraska.org/injury prevention.
3: Oh, and yeah,
1: dueling internet.
2: I was going to be everything
3: well,
2: else.
3: Well, you got me there.
1: All right, it's Travis and Amy. What's next week again?
3: It is Child Passenger Safety Week.
1: 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Brian with AAA, of course, the sponsor of our summer concert series. You going to Violent Femmes tomorrow night?
4: Hope so.
1: Okay. All right.
4: That's the plan.
1: Okay. Day after day. All right, we've got your pick of the week coming up next. It is brand new music. I'll tell you all about it next on the Morning Fiasco. 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
0: A busy week coming up in the Metro with a pair of shows on Thursday that are sure to sell out. The Violent Femmes at the Admiral already sold out. Bright Eyes just announced at the Waiting Room. That's also Thursday night. Catch Omaha comedian Pat Hazel with his permanent record Friday night at the Arts Center on campus at Iowa Western. And then Sunday night at the Mid-America Center, it's Breaking Benjamin with Chevelle, Starset, and Cammy Kehoe.
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1: Time for the pick of the week. We are well after 9 o'clock, but we'll get it in there. I tell you, it's either before or it's after, and this technically is after. It's almost Monday, the pick of the week this week, helped out by Homer's Music Stores in the Old Market. The album, Thank God It's Almost Monday. And we'll start with the title track. It's track number one, Thank God It's Almost Monday. It's the pick of the week on 89.7 The River.

intro to the album. Thank God it's almost Monday. Short and sweet, even shorter than Blur from song two from Blur. Yeah, it's our pick of the week. We'll have more from Almost Monday tomorrow. Thank God it's almost Monday. The new album from the band, 13 songs, roughly about 42 minutes or so of listening pleasure. Of course, you've heard No More Regrets for quite some time. We'll get you more of it tomorrow. The pick of the week, courtesy of your radio station and Homer's Music Store in the Old Market at, 10th and 11th in Jackson, 13th in Jackson. We all know where it's at, right? Come on. I know we do. Let's get some music for you. This one from 21 Pilots. It's called The Line, and it's on 89.7 The River.

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1: Score early and score often. Iowa Western football's defense and special teams giving the offense an easy day over the weekend against visiting Dodge City. Ty Christopher returning the opening kick 99 yards, while Javonte Walker scored minutes later on the first pick six of the season for the Dark Side. The Reavers coasting to a 31-0 victory over the visiting Conquistadors. It's their second shutout of the season. Now the Reavers get to wait as the bye week has arrived ahead of a trip to NJCAA number 2 Hutchinson. That game on the 26th, scheduled for broadcast on ESPN+. Of course, we will have it right here on the River. It's a noon kick from Hutch. 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I'm Jake Ryan.
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89.7 The River, your anchor for alternative and rock. Going shopping. There are the Strokes today from their Reality Awaits release, dropped earlier this summer. Welcome to Wednesday. You know that means the old school Nooner is coming up. We've gassed up the Wayback Machine. We're ready to go for our two-hour journey. It starts at high noon. 712-328-8970 through email as well. More tickets for early entry for this weekend with the Nebraska Reptile Breeders Expo at the La Vista Convention Center. Easily searched online, 897theriver.com. A Omaha tradition, or an Omaha tradition, if we're getting into the semantics of it, since 1993. Again, search that out, and I'll give you a chance to get in early to peruse everything they've got coming up this weekend. Buffalo Traffic Jam with something new for you. Rag and Bone Man checking in, too, and this song called Backseat Driving. 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

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Text the river to 44321. That's the river to 44321.

0: 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Working on a Wednesday, the rain just keeps on coming. Will it ever end? Allegedly, it will, maybe by Friday, which would be nice. It would be nice to start the weekend with at least one day without some rain. We'll see about that here in just a few. The flood watch, though, is running up until 1 o'clock here this afternoon because we're expecting more rain here throughout the day. Getting ready for our upcoming Out of the Darkness Walk, the 22nd annual edition. 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Legends Patio Grill and Bar with Monday Night Football. Pick a Pet is still a thing. 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

89.7 The River, the new music starts here. It's cold. Dead Poet Society today, and it is a little on the chilly side out there as far as what it has been. Lots of rain and lots more to continue. Showers are likely up until this afternoon. Then you might even get a thunderstorm mixed in. Later on, some more showers. Yay. High around 70. That's all you get. Chance of rain tonight. Can you believe it? It's true. Might even see some fog as well late tonight. 67. And guess what you get for Thursday? Chance for showers and thunderstorms. But then, maybe after 1 o'clock, it might stop for a while and might be partly sunny. Allegedly. High around 80 tomorrow. Right now here at the River Studios, just 61 degrees. Got a few sprinkles. 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
1: 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It is the latest from their reflect. Take two and action. Hey, it's the latest from their Reflections release. They are From Ashes to New, and I am new and still learning. On my way to lunch, though, with you, we'll do it together. 712-328-8970. It's the old school Nooner. More tickets for the Reptile Expo coming up this weekend. You know, the NFL will be back in action already tomorrow. And then, of course, next Monday, we'll wrap up week number two. We've got things started over at Legends. Our portable party projector package is up for grabs. This is a little bit of a different thing, which means you can be the watch party wherever you go, because you'll have the high-def projector, the screen, the speakers, the fire stick. Oh, yeah. A whole bunch of meat, a quarter cow from Rustic Cuts, and some ice-cold Concert Buddy River beer. That's our big grand prize. Of course, great weekly prizes, including another concert ticket blowout just around the corner. We have all the tickets for all the shows. 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I-680 at the Irvington exit. 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With Chevelle in just a few, we are just days away from their return to the Metro. 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

99.7 The River, we might as well be strangers. Weezer from their brand new Gold album that just came out not even a month ago. Featuring some help on that one from Wednesday, because that's pretty much what every new song has. Some sort of collaboration going on, right? Cigarettes at Sunset. We'll gas and go with them here in just a few. Getting ready for a show coming up on the 20th. That's days away. It is right here in our backyard in Council Bluffs at the Mid-America Center. It's right there online too. 897theriver.com, the concerts and events page. Breaking Benjamin on tour, bringing Chevelle, Starset, and Cammy Kehoe with them. See those details and maybe see the show as we roll in some Chevelle. Here's Pale Horse on the Metro's concert station, 897 The River.

0: 89.7 The River. There's Fear Inoculum Music, Numa from Tool, who are going to be down in Louisville. It's Louder Than Life, and that is kicking off tomorrow. 4 days. Wowza. And on Sunday, Tool will be wrapping things up as they are the main stage participants to close out the show. But 4 straight days of just tons and tons of bands. We know our guy Phil is headed down there. If you go and check out the lineup online, you see Iron Maiden's got, I think they're Friday. Limp Bizkit is one of the, let's go see. Who's Thursday? Thursday's Maiden. Friday's My Chemical Romance. Saturday, Limp Bizkit. And Sunday, Tool. But so many others in there too. Mastodon, Black Label Society, Thrice, Black Veil Brides. Man, looks like a pretty good time. So you still got a couple of days to get to Louisville. 712-328-8970. Normally working just fine for requests. Got some kind of issue with the phone right now, but if you've got one for lunch, hit me up through the email. Skimman at 897theriver.com. We're working on getting that sorted out. We'll need that to work, obviously, to win some tickets for the upcoming Reptile Breeders Expo that's happening this weekend at the La Vista Convention Center. And since 1993, an Omaha tradition. See more about that when you search them out on Facebook. Going to rattle your cage with a new track from Nickelback. 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

89.7 The River, Rattle the Cage. There's Nickelback, a new one from the upcoming Everything Under the Sun release that drops on October 30th. John Five, currently of the crew. Some additional guitars provided for that track. Autumn Kings and Papa Roach on the way. As we're on our way to lunch, the old school Nooner, it's an email kind of a day right about now. That's your way to get them in. 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If you can't write it down, you're driving. You're maybe already headed out for lunch. 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And then boom, it pops right up. Working on efforting the phone lines at this point. Something has gone awry. I've got Bill Murray before we get to lunch. And weather-wise today, there's more rain in the forecast. The flood watch goes until 1 p.m. today. And who knows, they might extend that because more rain is expected on and off throughout the day. Highs only around 70. Could see rain again tonight, rain again tomorrow. Same as it ever was, right? Although right now, for Friday, mostly sunny, 86. We'll see. Currently right now at the River Studios, still with some light rain, we're at 62. Weather brought to you by the Child Saving Institute, where they have experienced and compassionate mental health pros administering therapy and medication support for not just children, but teens and young adults too. 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

0: 89.7 The River, gone. Autumn Kings, a Charlie Sheen of Hollywood Undead. Here it comes. The old school Nooner getting locked and loaded with lots of emails. That's the best way to do it right now. As we have an issue with our phone. It is probably, I don't know what it is on your end. When I pick up the line, there's no one there. Then I try to dial out and it's busy. So we're taking care of business, but you can still connect with us. You can hit us up with a Facebook message or more specific, a direct email right to my account. It's skinman@897theriver.com. 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So with that, I can see Mailman Doug out there slugging it out in the rain, wants to hear a little something maybe from Midnight Oil and Oingo Boingo. Well, why not? Danny Elfman's doing some work at the big festival that's happening down in Louisville starting tomorrow. Louder Than Life. We were talking about that a few minutes ago. I see an email for one Lincoln native Matthew Sweet. Some Alice in Chains, Poison. We'll get to all of that and then some. Got 2 hours to fill. What do you got? 712-328-8970. Normally the greatest way to get it in. A quick phone call and you're done. Maybe not so much today, but an email will work just fine for you. Got one from The Offspring already locked in and ready to go. And lots of room for your picks as we do the old school Nooner here in just a couple of minutes. Got time for one more that's brand new, and that's called Always Let You Down. It's Bill Murray next on 89.7 The River.
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5: A busy week coming up in the Metro with a pair of shows on Thursday that are sure to sell out. The Violent Femmes at the Admiral already sold out. Bright Eyes just announced at the Waiting Room. That's also Thursday night. Catch Omaha comedian Pat Hazel with his permanent record Friday night at the Arts Center on campus at Iowa Western. And then Sunday night at the Mid-America Center, it's Breaking Benjamin with Chevelle, Starset, and Cammie Kehoe.
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5: Holy guacamole, it's National Guacamole Day today. Man, I'll tell you what. Guac, if it's done right, can be life-changing. Sometimes it sucks. 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Nope, I wish it did. I'd be taking all your calls and writing down your requests. Instead, you got to send me an email. 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

0: maybe a message through Facebook. I'll try to keep an eye on that as well. It's also National Play-Doh Day today. It's also Mayflower Day today. That's right. Celebrating September 16th, 1620, when the Mayflower rolled out of Plymouth, England, with 102 souls on board, later known as Pilgrims. So you got that to celebrate as well. I'm on a boat with National Cinnamon Raisin Bread Day being the other food option besides the guacamole. Let's get started. I got room for a bunch of your songs here in hour one and hour two, but first it's something from The Offspring, Pretty Fly, on the Old School Nooner with 89.7 The River.
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0: 89.7 The River Unplugged. Why not? Oh, it's over now. Ah, no, it's actually just getting started. The old school Nooner, that is. Alice in Chains today. And we dropped in some Oingo Boingo and some Midnight Oil and some whole bunch of other things. In fact, we got room for a bunch more as we get into some Skid Row and Power Man 5K here in just a couple of moments. Matthew Sweet, that's pretty sweet as well. We're going to take care of that here in a couple of minutes too. As Matthew continues his recovery from the stroke that he suffered, well, it's been a while. We wish him the best for sure. Let's see. I tell you to call 712-328-8970. You maybe have tried to call and not gotten through. It is an issue of some sort here on our end, so your best bet is to lob me a phone call on my personal line, which I'm not going to give to you. No, instead, lob me an email. That's the best way. It's Skinman at 897theriver.com. You can also hit us up through Facebook, too. As we go insane, courtesy of Power Man 5000 here in just a couple of minutes, and Sebastian Bach and his old band, Skid Row. He's like, we should get the band back together, guys. The rest of them are like, no, we good. So Sebastian is doing some work with Twisted Sister since Dee Snider has decided he's just a little too broken down to continue touring. That's what he is up to. But we'll get back to happier times with Sebastian and Skid Row and throw in something from Slave to the Grind next on 89.7 The River.
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1: Score early and score often. Iowa Western football's defense and special teams giving the offense an easy day over the weekend against visiting Dodge City. Ty Christopher returning the opening kick 99 yards, while Javonte Walker scored minutes later on the first pick six of the season for the Dark Side. The Reavers coasting to a 31-0 victory over the visiting Conquistadors. It's their second shutout of the season. Now the Reavers get to wait as the bye week has arrived ahead of a trip to NJCAA number 2 Hutchinson. That game on the 26th scheduled for broadcast on ESPN+. Of course, we will have it right here on the River. It's a noon kick from Hutch. There's more at GoReavers.com. 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I'm Jake Ryan.
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99.7 The River, Make Us Insane, Spider One, Power Man 5K. Today on this, the old school Nooner, in a classic too, the title track to Slave to the Grind, courtesy of Jersey's own Skid Row. Just past halfway in the first hour, send me an email today. The phone's jacked up. Skinman at 897theriver.com. That is how we will do work together, you and me. And Charles in charge of our days and our nights. Yeah. He's my Raider guy. Hey, we're 1-0. We'll take it. I know it was just the crappy Dolphins, but we'll still take it. He is saying we'd like to hear some Primal Scream today. Well, we might be able to make that happen, Charles. Let me see what I can see. As far as weather goes, can you believe it? Looks like we have some rain in the forecast. It's hard to believe, but true. Flood watch until 1 o'clock. I bet they extend that. Currently, rain expected on and off throughout the rest of today and tomorrow. There is maybe some relief on Friday to kick off the weekend. That's about all I can say. Could see some thunderstorms in the mix as well. Currently, right now, here at the River Studios, well, they say the high today may be around 70. We are struggling to get anywhere close. Just 62 currently. 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As we get into one from the Star City Zone, Matthew Sweet. He continues with his recovery. Here's one called Where You Get Love on the Old School Nooner with 89.7 The River.

0: 89 Some of the River, out of time, huh? No, out of time for the first hour, I guess. The second hour standing by. We're talking REM and Losing My Religion as we're doing lunch. It's the old school Nooner here dropping in. This and that and the other things, too, with one from The Cult and, yes, Matthew Sweet as well. Here comes Poison in the next hour, as well as one here shortly from Semisonic. It is closing time for the first hour of the Nooner, but there's a second hour. Now, the phone number is usually in action and ready to go. Not so much today. We're still working on trying to get that dialed in. So your best bet at this point is an email to me through skinman@897theriver.com. Or you can actually go to our Facebook page and you can send us one, a message that is, through there. It does work, by the way, just so you know. In the meantime, I would like to hand out some passes. I can't really do that yet because the phone ain't working, but we have been doing it all this week. We will continue. We're talking about the upcoming Reptile Expo that with the Nebraska Reptile Breeders is this weekend in Omaha Tradition since 1993. Your best bet, search them out on Facebook to see more details about it as they get ready for it coming up this Sunday at the La Vista Convention Center. Again, search that on Facebook for more information there and drop an email to me for more fun with the old school Nooner as we close it up with Semisonic, the first hour at least. That's next on 89.7 The River.
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99.7 The River, rocking with Dawkins on Old School Wednesday and breaking the chains as we're into our second hour of this, the Old School Nooner here. Happens every Wednesday, and it happens from noon until 2 p.m. Dropped in some Poison as well. The rest of the band, Poison, are like, when are we going on tour, Brett? What are we going to do this thing? When are we getting on the cash grab action? Brett's like, I don't know. We'll figure it out. Maybe 2027. You know, he continues to do the Brett Michaels Band. And of course, when he plays Poison songs, it sounds kind of like Poison since he is the vocalist. In the meantime, it looks good for Faith No More to actually do something. They came out of the woodwork a couple of months ago and said, yeah, why not? 2027. We'll get the band back together and go on the road. So, man, certainly looking forward to maybe scoping that out. It's certainly going to be probably a Chicago, Minneapolis, KC thing if it's a thing for us. But we'll go back to the real thing for this one. From out of nowhere, here's Faith No More on Old School Wednesday with 89.7 The River.

0: 89.7 The River, I Love Me Some Helmets. It is Meantime Music in the Meantime from Paige and the Crew, and something from Gavin and Bush just before that as we hammer away with our old school Nooner here for this Friday. Faith No More as well, and we got word that Faith No More is going to hit the road in 2027, so we're looking forward to that. Just got some news that rolled across the wire as well about something happening in Kansas City at Arrowhead Stadium coming in 2027 as well. Something we can certainly accommodate with a couple of spins for the artist that is planning on doing the work. We'll get to that here in just a couple of minutes. We will party hard too, because when we party hard with Andrew WK. Got one from King's X on the way here in a couple of minutes too. Getting ready for football to return again. The Reavers are off this week, but then next week it's a 1-versus-2 showdown as they hit the road to take on Hutch. Of course, Monday Night Football, that's still very much a thing with us, and our portable party package is what's up for grabs. The high-def projector, the screen, the speakers, the Fire Stick, and more. It's our big grand prize for the end of the season. I tell you to call now to get qualified. The phones, we still have an issue with that. Your best bet, show up. Because we are inviting all of you to the party each and every Monday night at Legends in the Cherry Hills Plaza, where we will have the registration box so you can make sure you're qualified for your chance to win it. Getting ready for the Giants and the Rams this coming Monday night. We'll have that for you starting at 7 at Legends. All the details are, of course, online at 897theriver.com.
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89.7 The River. Yes. King's X. I hear music, man. Over my head. And we party pretty hard there, too, with Andrew WK. Andrew, as we've got about 30 minutes left, we'll squeeze in just a couple more. I say a couple more because it's going to be 15 minutes of Metallica in just a minute. Okay? Hope that's all right. I'll tell you more about it shortly. Rain in the forecast today, tomorrow, all the way up till maybe Friday. Friday, you could see a decent day. Today, not so much. Chance for rain and thunderstorms on and off through the day and into the night and the overnight towards morning. 66 currently here at the River Studios. We're pretty sick of it. The rain, that is. But we're all about the Child Saving Institute and their support for what we're doing here. In fact, what they're doing is providing therapy and medication support for just not only children, but teens and young adults, too. And it's delivered by experienced and compassionate mental health pros. They're online at childsavinginstitute.org/youmatter. Child Saving Institute supports programming here on the river, which now does include Metallica. Why? Because we just found out about the M72 World Tour for 2027, something they call In the Round at the 50-yard line. That's right. After they're done with their Sphere shows, which are coming real fast and into next year, starting in May, they'll be up in Canada and then dropping into the States right after that. May 29th, Kansas City, Arrowhead Stadium. That'll be the place to be if you're a Metallica fan, with special guests Limp Bizkit and Avatar. Tickets available on the 25th of September. That's a Friday, a week from this Friday. Fan club action will start earlier than that. Yeah, there's an Arrowhead presale as well. Probably 50 or 60 different presales. So you Metallica fans that don't have, you know, 15,000 to go see him for two nights at the Sphere in Vegas, maybe consider this. As we drop in one in just a few called Disposable Heroes, and we ride the lightning first with Metallica's Creeping Death on the Old School Nooner with 89.7 The River.

0: 89.7 The River, little puppet show today from Master of Puppets, Metallica, and Disposable Heroes. Had to drop in some old school music from Ride the Lightning. Yep, Creeping Death. So why? Because people do what they can because they can. Because Metallica has announced a handful of tour dates for 2027 for the M72 World Tour. It continues after their Vegas residency. It's in the round at the 50-yard line. They're playing football stadiums once again. Now, reasonable driving distance shows would include May 26th in Fayetteville, Arkansas, followed by May 29th in Kansas City. That's the closest one. You could head to Indy on June 5th as well. Or maybe a flyaway to Vancouver, British Columbia, maybe El Paso, Texas, Salt Lake, Madison, Wisconsin. I guess you could do that one too. That one's on June 12th. Those tickets, not until the 25th for the general on sale. You might consider a pre-sale of some sort, whether it be a fan club or an Arrowhead pre-sale before that. All you have to do is get to Metallica.com for lots more information. As it's just about Corey time here, amplified afternoons for the rest of this day, which does include probably some more rain in the mix. They have called off the flood watch, so that's good. Hopefully we're not going to get too much more rain, but showers and maybe even a thunderstorm here as we get into the afternoon hours. Allegedly, Friday looks good. Allegedly. With that, I will get ready to scoot out of here. Appreciate all the emails today, as the phone is still on the fritz. So if you've got something for Corey for Road Rage, that's going to be an email as well. Beartooth's new one is on the way. Dirty Heads 2. And I'm out of here with one from Primal Scream called Jailbird. We'll do that one next on 89.7 The River.
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89.7 The River, where you hear it first. There's love to go. It's Edge Hill. Amplified Afternoons with Corey getting it going today. In the event that our phones start working again, I will have giveaways. I don't know what's going on. Phone's not working right now, but we're going to get IT on that. But yeah, if we get that back up and running, I'll have a chance for you to win some tickets to see The Format coming up next Tuesday at Slowdown. Of course, Blood Rush tickets during Road Rage between 5 and 6. And I'd also love to get you qualified to win our grand prize for Monday Night Football, the Portable Party Package, of which you can see full details on our website, 89.7theriver.com. 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

0: 89.7 The River. There's new rock from Beartooth. It's called Beautiful Again. They'll be in town November 22nd on the Pure Ecstasy World Tour. Steelhouse Omaha. Tickets available over at Ticketmaster for that one. And coming up this Sunday, Kurt Dimer is back in the Metro. This one is actually a complimentary show at the Waiting Room, but tickets are still required because they have a certain capacity there at the Waiting Room. So they're available over at ETIX. That's ETIX.com. But it's Kurt Dimer's Hellbilly Hollow private screening and live performance. If you don't know, now you know. Kurt Dimer is not just a musician, but he's also an actor, and he's got a brand new film called Hellbilly Hollow, which officially releases on September the 25th. But coming up this Sunday, September 20th, we get an advance screening at the Waiting Room along with a live performance from Kurt Dimer. Details, a link for tickets, you'll find it all over at 897theriver.com. 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

89.7 The River, the anchor for alternative and rock doors from Noah Kahn. River weather outlook. Overnight scattered thunderstorms tonight with a low of 66. We'll be overcast tomorrow with early rain showers and a high of 79. And we're at 67 currently in the metro. 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

0: 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There's Evergreen from Young the Giant. That's from their Victory Garden release.
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0: Well, yesterday, the Omaha City Council approved the aforementioned $700,000 settlement to purchase the former Brothers Lounge building in Blackstone and demolish it. This is, of course, the building under which a sinkhole formed back in June, which has been halting streetcar construction in that area ever since. Demolition on the building is expected to begin by the middle of next month. And the city of Gretna is warning residents about an AI-generated Facebook post, which is a scam targeting vendors in a Nebraska craft fairs group. The post claims that they are running vendor signups for the holiday market, and if a Facebook user shows interest, the page would message them and ask for banking information and gift cards. The city of Gretna says it will post upcoming events to both its Facebook page and website and would never ask for payment over the phone or through gift cards. Anyone with doubts is encouraged to call the city directly to verify. Yeah, anytime gift cards is involved, anytime anybody wants gift cards, that's 100% a scam. That's your Metro Minute. We're back with music from Shinedown next. 3 Days Grace, Incubus also on the way as Amplified Afternoons continues on 89.7 The River.
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89.7 The River, there's the latest from Shinedown, Young Again from the 8 album. Half of the band Shinedown, also known as Smith & Myers, they're going to be hitting the road before the year is over with. That's the good news. The bad news is, no matter how you slice it, you're looking at a road trip. Closest date to the metro on that short tour is going to be Minneapolis, December 3rd. Minnesota's nice in December. Okay, well, Minnesota exists in December, so I hear. 3 Days Grace, home, your anchor for alternative and rock, 89.7 The River.

89.7 The River, the Metro's concert station. There's Last Breath, the latest from Nevertell, who will actually be in town less than a week from now. Next Tuesday, September 22nd, they headline Waiting Room. 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
1: 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New music from The Paradox called I Kinda Like That. Back with the staff spotlight from Jake next. New music from Ninth Key coming up. And I'll drop the latest in from A Perfect Circle as well.

We go to Miami, Florida, but this is not a Florida story. This is a U.S. of A. story. The headline reads, 84-year-old woman says she spent last 2 years trying to prove to government she's alive. 84-year-old Priscilla Slack says that when her husband died 2 years ago, the Social Security Administration accidentally also listed her as deceased. And shortly thereafter, her bank account got canceled, her credit card got canceled, she got canceled out of being able to vote. Now, she says she initially tried to laugh it off, believing that it would be solved quickly. She must not listen to this here radio show, because this exact same story has come up again and again and again in the 14 and a half years that I've been hosting this show. Same story, different victim, and it's never, ever, ever solved quickly. She says that she spent the past 2 years trying to prove to government agencies that she's actually alive, and she hasn't been able to do it quite yet. I would like to think that if I worked for one of these government agencies, I would suspect that Mrs. Slack is pretty diligent for a dead person. Maybe we should, I don't know, drop by her house, check her pulse just to make sure. But that's common sense. Why on earth would anyone want to solve a problem using the absolute easiest and most obvious method possible? Is she breathing? Okay, and she's got a pulse? You know what? Just to make absolute sure, whip out your EMF detector just to make sure she's not a ghost. If that thing goes off, we're dealing with a really talented ghost here.

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1: Score early and score often. Iowa Western football's defense and special teams giving the offense an easy day over the weekend against visiting Dodge City. Ty Christopher returning the opening kick 99 yards, while Javonte Walker scored minutes later on the first pick six of the season for the dark side. The Reavers coasting to a 31-0 victory over the visiting Conquistadors. It's their second shutout of the season. Now the Reavers get to wait as the bye week has arrived ahead of a trip to NJCAA number 2 Hutchinson. That game on the 26th scheduled for broadcast on ESPN+. Of course, we will have it right here on the river. It's a noon kick from Hutch. 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
1: 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Yo, what's up? It's Jake. And Scott Hellman was all over social media this past spring promoting My Staff Spotlight before it was even complete. Or was it? Maybe I just fell for the marketing. You can find him on Instagram at Scott Hellman with one L. He's saving the other for Mr. Record Label. 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

0: From Toronto, his name is Scott Hellman. At just 15 years old, he was signed to a development deal by Warner Music Canada, and less than 10 years later, Scott was forming his own label. It's called Faux Fum Records. It's where you can find the new album, Pipsqueak, with that true-to-life song on it. It's called Mr. Record Label, and it's my staff spotlight.
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89.7 The River, a new rock from Ninth Key. It's called Happy Feels Like. Ninth Key's a duo, bringing it back to the late 90s and early 2000s new metal sound. 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River weather outlook for tonight. We expect overnight scattered thunderstorms and a low of 66. And then tomorrow, overcast with early rain and a high of 79. 70 currently in the metro. 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

0: 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There's new rock from Wage War, from Landfall, title of the new release, coming October the 9th. The song's called Blindfold. We're just 10 days away from Omaha's 22nd annual Out of the Darkness Community Walk for Suicide Prevention. It's an important cause. We hope you'll join us on Saturday, September 26th at Stinson Park, Exarban Village, as we come together and walk in honor of those we've lost to suicide, in support of those still fighting, and to bring hope and healing to those affected by suicide. And that's a lot of people in both Nebraska and Iowa. It's the second leading cause of death for people in Nebraska from ages 15 to 34 and in Iowa from 15 to 44. And suicide's preventable. That's why we do this. Because every step matters, and every dollar raised saves lives by helping to fund suicide prevention research, education, and advocacy. And on top of all that, we have a lot of fun. 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
0: Couple accidents reported, one at Pacific and Bob Boozer Drive, one at Pacific and 153rd. I believe those are really close together. Could be the same accident, could be two separate ones. Either way, some issues going on over there. Bellevue, stop and go, US 75 northbound between K-Part and Cornhusker. Slow on westbound Interstate 80 between I-480 and 72nd, and on US 75 southbound between Cornhusker and Highway 370. That's all I got, but if you see something else, please let the Total Traffic Tip Line know. They can be reached at 402-551-CARS. 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
1: 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Or a message on the Amplified Afternoons Facebook page. Or a phone call. And hey, I'm happy to report our phones work again as of about 10 minutes ago. So that's cool. 712-328-8970. So giveaways resume, which is great. In fact, I've got a pair of tickets I'll be giving away in the middle of today's 4 at 4. And you don't have to solve a mystery theme or anything like that. I'll just pop back on here and ask for caller 10 in a bit for tickets to see The Format coming up next Tuesday at Slowdown. The Format with special guest The Get Up Kids. So that'll be coming your way soon. Ernesto's in charge of today's 4 at 4. Says he's been listening to The River online almost every weekday, and he realized

89.7 The River 2 from Alter Bridge, opening up Ernesto's 4-4. There's Open Your Eyes. Had Silent Divide there before that. And before we shift over into some Creed to round out Ernesto's 4-4, I do want to give you a chance at tickets for a show that's happening next Tuesday night at Slowdown. 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And I got a pair of tickets for you if you're my 10th caller. 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

0: 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Limp Bizkit wrapping up before it for us, submitted by Amplified Afternoons listener Ernesto. Listening remotely, I believe he's in Texas. It's been a while since I've heard from him. But he listens online, and we appreciate that. 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

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CHI Health Center headliners, Motionless in White. That one features Skylar Gray. It's called R.I.P. 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River weather outlook for tonight. Overnight scattered thunderstorms, low of 66. 79 tomorrow under overcast skies with early rain showers. And 71 currently in the Metro. 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

0: 89 7 The River, the anchor for alternative rock. Social Distortion's latest is tonight. Amplified Afternoons. Road Rage soon, all requests from 5 to 6. We'll launch at 5 with your chance at Blood Rush Forest of Terror tickets. Also got old-time headlines in there, hitting about 5:20 or so. Before we get to any of that, though, music from Bad Wolves and Ryan Purds is next. Grab that luggage right now. We are boarding for your daily virtual flight to
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0: Florida woman drugs Florida man, steals Rolex. It's a tale as old as time, pun intended. And this time it happened in Hollandale Beach, Florida. Florida man says that he met the 32-year-old Florida woman at a club. And of course, if you're going to go clubbing, you've absolutely got to wear your $100,000 Rolex. Otherwise, why else do you have a $100,000 Rolex? Although the two traded contacts at the club, they actually went their separate ways at the end of the night, but wasn't too long before Florida man messaged her and sent an Uber that same night to come pick her up and bring her to his place where they had some beverages. This is the part, Florida man, where you guard your drink. Well, first, lock up and hide your Rolex, then guard your drink. After several drinks in his living room, Florida man says he went into his bedroom to change clothes. I'm sure he meant get out of them, but sure, okay. Before passing out, Florida man says the last thing he heard was a clapping sound coming from the living room, followed by an announcement from Florida woman that she was leaving. And when he awoke several hours later, he checked his Rolex box in the living room. You know, where we all keep our Rolexes. And shockingly, it was gone. Because you know, this never happens. Don't you read the news, Florida man? Rolexes only pop up in the headlines for two reasons, and not a single one of them is good. It's always either A, Florida man meets Florida woman at club, she drugs him and takes his Rolex, or B, Florida man defrauds blank out of boatloads of money and spends it all on Rolexes and strippers. Speaking of which, Florida man, where'd you get the money for your Rolex? Anyhow, they caught her after she also apparently did this to at least two other Rolex-wearing Florida men, and
2: she got arrested.
3: From the treasures of the Keys to the white beaches of the Panhandle, Florida, the place to be.
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10: Score early and score often. Iowa Western football's defense and special teams giving the offense an easy day over the weekend against visiting Dodge City. Ty Christopher returning the opening kick 99 yards, while Javonte Walker scored minutes later on the first pick six of the season for the dark side. The Reavers coasting to a 31-0 victory over the visiting Conquistadors. It's their second shutout of the season. Now the Reavers get to wait as the bye week has arrived ahead of a trip to NJCAA number 2 Hutchinson. That game on the 26th scheduled for broadcast on ESPN+. Of course, we will have it right here on the River. It's a noon kick from Hutch. 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I'm Jake Ryan.
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0: Traffic is stop and go in the following areas. Westbound Dodge between 72nd and 90th. U.S. 75 northbound between K-Part and Cornhusker. U.S. 75 southbound between Chandler and Highway 370. And a couple slow patches out there. One's on westbound Dodge between 108th Avenue and 144th Street. And the other affecting westbound Interstate 80 traffic between 24th and 72nd Street. That's it. See something else, though? Please let the Total Traffic Tip Line know. It can be reached at 402-551-CARS. Let's get some Ryan Purds in the mix. He'll be in town Halloween night in support of Daughtry. That's going to be at the Astro with tickets through Ticketmaster. Here's Sour on the Metro's Concert Station, 89.7 The River.

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4: 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Or the phone. Guess what? It's working again. It wasn't working for a good portion of the day. But we got that back up and running. 712-328-8970. That phone number will come in handy not only for your ride home requests, but also for giveaways, of which I have one right now, because today's edition of Road Rage is brought to you by Blood Rush Forest of Terror, located at 233rd and West Maple Road. And they're getting set to open up next weekend for the 2026 season. Friday, September 25th will be their first day. 4 acres of forest featuring the Boneyard, Big Piggy's Barbecue, Cannibal Cabin, I got it right this time, and Carney Chaos. ScareOmaha.com for details and tickets. But yeah, if you want a pair of tickets, I can get you set up. Just got to be caller 10, phone number 712-328-8970. Good luck to you. Old Times Headlines coming your way about 520. 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

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Congratulations to Eric, caller 10 a moment ago, officially in for Blood Rush Forest of Terror at 233rd and West Maple Road. And once they get things opened up on September 25th, Eric and his son Blaze, hi Blaze, they can go and check it out anytime they want in the 2026 season. 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

89.7 The River, Bullet for My Valentine. Scream, aim, fire for Connor. Getting in on that Road Rage request line, 712-328-8970. Old Times headlines coming up soon. And yesterday, I had the newest Old Times headlines headline that I've done on the segment so far. Today, the absolute oldest that I will have done so far. We'll take you back to the 1860s, coming up here about 520, give or take. It's Rise Against, I Want It All, in 89.7 The River. 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
2: Aw, well, looky what the cat dragged in. Look here, see? Don't waste my time, kid. Park your carcass, pal, and let me spill the daily dope from a retro rag. It's time for Old Times Headlines.
0: Yes, each day around this time, I choose a year at random and read an article or maybe sometimes an advertisement from an Omaha newspaper from this date on that random year. And today, we go back to September 16th, 1869, from the Omaha Daily Herald, the predecessor of the Omaha World Herald. And the headline reads, "Pistols and Coffee for Two, a Bloodless Duel Between Two Compositors." Compositor, if you don't know, by the way, and I actually had to look this up myself, so I'm not trying to be Mr. Smarty Pants here. It's the person in charge of arranging the letters, words, and sentences of a book, magazine, or newspaper before it's printed. So back in these days, we're talking about guys who are dealing with those metal letters and arranging them to make words in a newspaper. All right, the story reads, a couple of compositors from the respective morning newspaper offices got into an altercation in a shooting gallery on Sunday afternoon, and one challenged the other to a duel. Okay, time out. A couple of compositors from the respective morning newspaper offices. I'm not sure if these guys are co-workers or if they work for competing newspapers. In 1869, Omaha had at least two newspapers. They had the Omaha Daily Herald, of which I'm reading from, and also the Omaha Daily Republican. The Daily Bee didn't come about till 1871. The word respective makes me think that you've got one guy from the Herald and one guy from the Republican about to get into a gunfight over, we don't know. It doesn't say. And why on earth would we want to know that? It seems that even back then, newspapers wouldn't tell you everything you wanted to know. What I wonder is if one of the guys in this duel is also the guy who arranged the letters to create this particular story. That would be wild. It doesn't say, but let's go back to what it does say. All right, one challenged the other to a duel. The challenge was promptly accepted, and the preliminaries were duly arranged. There was no foolishness about this thing for them, but it was an affair of honor with all that the term implies. I don't know. I might argue the whole thing's foolish, but what do I know? I'm a 2026 radio guy, not an 1869 newspaper guy. It goes on. They met at 7 o'clock that same evening at the Northwestern Depot, accompanied by seconds and surgeons. The condition called for a duel with pistols at 10 paces. Each principal was taken by the arm, and they were each led 5 steps away. Then the spectators held their breath while the combatants wheeled and the word fire was given. 4 shots were exchanged in rapid succession, but without effect. They then shook hands and started home. It is rumored that a warrant is out for their arrest. The outcome of the duel is attributed to the fact that the seconds had secretly removed balls from the cartridges, not caring to be involved in any bloodshed. Seconds, by the way, it's another term for assistants. Not sure if the removal of the balls from the cartridges were unbeknownst to the compositors or not. Also, no word on whether or not they ever got arrested. Also, coffee didn't show up at all in this story, even though it's in the headline, which again reads Pistols and Coffee for Two. I did do some research on the Northwestern Depot because I wanted to know where this duel took place. And it turns out the Northwestern Depot was actually located in Council Bluffs, although I can't pinpoint exactly where. Council Bluffs used to have a ton of train depots. If you have any insight, feel free to comment on my post on the Amplified Afternoons Facebook page. Why two Omaha newspaper men traveled across the river to shoot blanks at one another? That's beyond me.
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0: Been an accident reported at 168th and S as in Sam Streets. Stop and go traffic on US 75. Which direction? Answer both. Northbound between Cape Hart and Cornhusker and southbound between Childs and Highway 370. Some slow goes on westbound Dodge between 72nd and 90th and between I-680 and 144th Street. And westbound Interstate 80 is running slow between 42nd and 72nd Streets. That's all I see. If you spot something else, please let the Total Traffic Tip Line know. They're at 402-551-CARS. 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

89.7 The River, the latest from Joyce Manor called I Used to Go to This Bar. River weather for tonight. Overnight scattered thunderstorms, low of 66. Overcast tomorrow with early rain showers, high of 79. 71 right now in the metro, and this look at weather today has been brought to you by Child Saving Institute, providing therapy and medication support for children, teens, and young adults, delivered by experienced and compassionate mental health professionals. 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

0: 89.7 The River, where new music starts. Crash First from Honest Abe with MGK. Some Dirty Heads for Forrest in there before that. Thanks to everyone who joined us a couple of nights ago for our first Monday Night Football party of the season at Legends Patio Grill and Bar in the Cherry Hills Plaza. If you were there and forgot to sign up for our grand prize, or you weren't there, let's get you registered to win it, because coming up on Monday, November 30th, we're going to be giving away a portable party package at Legends Patio Grill and Bar. And what it is a high-def projector, screen, speakers, fire stick, plus we'll throw in some River Concert Buddy beer and lots of beef from Rustic Cuts. 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And I can take care of that right now for you. If you're my 10th caller, 21 years of age or older, at 712-328-8970. 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
0: There are a bunch of roads closed near Westside High School due to the Westside High School homecoming parade. It's temporary closure, of course. Everything's expected to reopen around 6:30 tonight. Now, Pacific Street itself is wide open, but 85th Avenue, both directions, is closed between Hickory and 87th. 87th, both directions, between Pacific and William. 88th both directions between William and Hickory. Hickory both directions between 87th and 85th. And William Street both directions between 87th and 88th. Again, that's temporary closures. Reopen after about 6:30 tonight. There's been an accident reported on 168th and S, as in Sam Street. Stop and go traffic on US 75 southbound between Childs and Highway 370. And some slow patches. A couple of them on westbound Dodge. One's between 72nd and 90th. The other between 108th Avenue and 144th Street. Also slow on westbound Interstate 80 between I-480 and 72nd. And on US 75 northbound between Capehart Road and Cornhusker. And that's all I got. See something else? Please let the Total Traffic Tip Line know. They can be reached at 402-551-CARS. Hi, the river. Who's this?
7: Frank.
0: Hey, Frank. 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
7: Sweet, man.
0: Sure is. Got you one step closer to taking home a portable party package that we'll give away on Monday, December 30th. That'll be our final Monday Night Football party this season at Legends Patio Grill and Bar in the Cherry Hills Plaza. It includes that high-def projector, screen speakers, fire stick, River Concert Buddy beer, and beef from Rustic Cuts. Keep rocking the river for more chances to get registered in advance. Or it's as simple as dropping your name in our registration box next Monday or any Monday night, beginning at 7 o'clock at Legends Patio Grill and Bar in the Cherry Hills Plaza for Monday Night Football. That's going to do it for me today. Thanks so much for hanging out. Appreciate you. Come back tomorrow, and provided the phones work, I'll be giving away more Blood Rush tickets, more chances to get in for the portable party package, and some tickets for the format next Tuesday night at the Slowdown as well. Till then, have a great night. Make it count. Let's hang out Thursday right here on 89.7 The River.
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